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0: 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I'm Karen. 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

0: Bruno Mars along with Lady Gaga. It's called Die With a Smile. My name's Karen Van Zandt. Thanks for hanging out with me tonight. We've made it to the weekend.
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0: Teddy swims with lose control. I'm Karen, and that's it for me. Have a fabulous weekend, and I'll talk to you again Monday night.
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Ed Sheeran, Thinking Out Loud. I'm John Laurenti, talking on the radio. Good evening and welcome. It is officially the weekend, albeit the last weekend of August. Hey, I watched the Michael Jackson biopic. I'll tell you all about it after we hear from Bruno Mars. But first, let's get to the man, the myth, the legend himself,

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We guarantee that the next song you hear will be one of your favorites. You can bet on it. 98.1 KTLT.

0: Here's something rather interesting, and I find this kind of crazy because it doesn't feel that long ago, but Blu-rays debuted back in 2006. That means that that format is now 20 years old. By comparison, the DVD debuted in 1997 and was the premier format for less than 10 years.
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0: That sax just gets you every single time, doesn't it? I'm John Laurenti. Are there some inventions you wish you thought of? I was talking to some friends of mine today. We got together for some golf, and at the 19th hole, we were just hanging out, coming up with some ideas. I'm always looking for ideas when I do the show, and these are some things that people wish we had invented. Bike lanes above cities, like skywalks. That would make life so much easier, especially in the bigger cities. Shopping carts with phone chargers. Yeah, my friend Steve came up with that one. An underground road for emergency responders. That would be good, but that's a lot of extra work. A dream recorder that will let you rewatch The Good Ones Only. My friend Bob came up with that one. And my friend who's really into politics, pants that actually catch fire when you lie, and it would be mandatory for politicians to wear them.
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0: If you're dating, which night is the number one date night? I mean, what are your plans for this weekend? I mean, if you're going out on a Saturday night, which is tonight, that's a sign that the relationship has possibilities. Going out on a Friday night is almost as good. Like my wife and I, our first date was on a Friday. But whatever you do, don't date on a Sunday. It's considered the worst dating night of the week.
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0: 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Do me a favor, stay right where you are. 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
1: They say the holy water's watered down, and this town's lost its faith. 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Oh my, my, oh my, my love, I take one look at you, you're taking me out.

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Right now, it's Bruno Mars and Risk It All.

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1: 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The one that makes you feel good.

Naked Eyes and Always Something There to Remind Me. What do you think Taylor and Travis are doing this weekend? Are they just chilling like the rest of us? Here she is.

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You listen to the radio, you sing along, you do a little dance, and you drive all at the same time. You're our kind of listener. 98.1 KTLT.

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Keep it on 98.1, the one that makes you feel good. Turn it up and feel good on 98.1, the one that makes you feel good. For

Do you have a child with a birthday coming up? Well, how many toys should you buy them? I'll tell you after we hear from Hootie and the Blowfish. Right now, it's Sia and Unstoppable.

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And it's not because pennies are no longer a thing. 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
1: 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I guess we are.
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I think one of the worst things that can happen to you without physical harm is losing your phone, because everything we have is on it, from names to pictures, to memories, credit cards, all that stuff. Well, have you ever lost your phone? Oh, it's scary. I'll tell you more after we hear from Justin Bieber. Right now, it's Taylor Swift with I Knew It, I Knew You.

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0: That does it for me. I'm John Laurenti. As always, I'll leave you with this. The King of Hearts is the only king in a deck of cards without a mustache. 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

0: Drops of Jupiter Train. Harry Styles paying tribute to Dolly Parton as he kicks off his residency at Madison Square Garden. An unprecedented 30 consecutive shows. Yeah, 30. And he kicks it off playing Dolly's recording of I Will Always Love You. She's gone at 80 this week, and that was hard. I love that song. I Will Always Love You, the 9 to 5 era. And she even did a rock album that was really good. It was a bunch of duets. If you don't believe me, go look for her duet with Debbie Harry of Blondie. They do Heart of Glass. It's fun that Dolly was that open and honest about loving music and just being real. She will be missed.
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0: Toxic Britney Spears, Jaden James, Britney and Kevin Federline's 19-year-old son having quite a summer, now appearing as the cover model on MacZine. That's a Max Cosmetics thing. It's an online magazine cover. It's weird. It's like going through different web pages and paging through a magazine. Okay. Still, cover model on this electronic magazine. Doja Cat and others have also appeared on it. So it is a really big deal, and he's also been making some fashion show appearances as well.
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0: Take Me Home Tonight, Eddie Money. So are you going to get skin cancer if you had one really bad sunburn? No. But a bunch of them, it does increase your chances. Hi, it's Bill. Now, it really is about long-term exposure because the sunburn, the redness, is a response to the ultraviolet radiation in your cells. So one really bad burn does not lead to cancer, but years of chronic high intensity sunburns a lot of the time, or even low intensity sun exposure, can lead to skin cancer. So you've got to start those good skin protection habits. You know, grab the SPF. You know, one of the best things is the Copper Tone Water Babies. It's really, really powerful. It's a little lotion, and it's really inexpensive.
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0: 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Of course, Krispy Kreme and Hershey's doing something. 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They've got this really cool, like, Pokeball crossbody cooler. They've got some character can holders. Polaroid is doing kind of a neat throwback to the classic camera. And, of course, like characters, and one looks like a Pokeball. But I'm kind of really having a hard time not buying all the Lego collabs. I mean, this is like Lego Pokemon. Eevee, Venusaur, Charizard, Blastoise, the classic Pokeball, and Pikachu are in there as well. Oh, I'm having a hard time not buying all those.
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0: Justin Bieber, Daisies. We've got Nicky Yore and Daisy coming up.
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School is back underway, fall just around the corner, and we've got football season back underway, which is always fun. 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

0: 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The pumpkin spice latte has returned at Starbucks. And it's always that fun time of year, right? When fall is just around the corner and you know the signs are upon us. We've got Friday Night Lights, Friday high school football back underway. 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

0: We need some rest this week, and I hope you have maybe no plans for the weekend, and that's okay. 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So enjoy a little bit of NFL preseason football, and thanks for listening to our radio station. I've got some Tracy Chapman and Elton John coming up.
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Keep it on 98.1, the one that makes you feel good. 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

0: spotted. We are playing your favorites back to back, the right songs at the right time. Thank you so much for choosing us this weekend. We love being your weekend soundtrack, whatever it is that you're doing, maybe some sports with the kids, because that is kind of getting back underway with football season here, and we always love this time of year. Coming up, we've got some Gabby Barrett with Charlie Puth and Cyndi Lauper, a classic.
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0: Oh, good. We love us a little Justin Bieber and Stay. 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Just a great reminder for the weekend. I'm Andrea Jackson. 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
1: You just might be feeling unstoppable this weekend. So am I. I'm going to get a lot done. Thank you for making us your weekend soundtrack. We are playing the hits. Spread the word. Tell your friends and family why you love us.

0: to this category sometimes, and I think about this. This is making news. Does your dog eat better food than you do? That is so funny. A lot of pet owners say that the high-quality meals that are available to their dogs now are sometimes better ingredients than what they eat, right? And I could see that. If you are a fast food junkie, I don't know. If you read the labels, would your dog food be healthier? There's a good chance.
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0: It's a dandy, Olivia Dean. So easy to fall in love. And we kind of like that vibe, right? It's a little different. Very Norah Jones. You remember Norah Jones? What a great performer as well. And I first saw Olivia Dean at the Grammys earlier this year on the television, and it was great to see that vibe, right? Very great performer, great music, and we love mixing it up for you. Coming up, I've got some Taylor Swift.
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0: No, I've still got a lot of fight left in me.
1: Oh, now we need some fun music for the weekend because we're kind of celebrating that September is coming soon. September 1st. Coming up on Tuesday, can't even believe it. How about some fun music to celebrate it? This is Pharrell Williams.

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1: Bruno Mars is adding dates, actually, to his The Romantic Tour. He's got dates now in Asia, Australia, and New Zealand in 2027. Can't blame him, right? He's a great entertainer, and it's a great show. Here he is now with Risk It All.

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0: 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Post Malone and Morgan Wallen, I had some help. 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

Listen, the newlyweds, why haven't we seen the official pictures of the wedding dress from Taylor Swift? We're all talking about it, right? You know it's going to be gorgeous. There she is now with the fate of Ophelia.

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0: I gotta tell you, it is one of the biggest hits in a long time. She's making history on the charts over 19 weeks at number one. Ella Langley, Choosin' Texas. And you know it, she is selling out shows everywhere. So kind of fun year for her. And we have fallen in love with the song, too. I'm sure you love singing along.
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Glass Animals, and that's Heat Waves. Hey there, this is MJ. Coming up, got some Olivia Dean and Lewis Capaldi on the way, and we're going to talk about you and texting. It's all coming up, but right now, here's DHT, and listen to your heart.

Go ahead, listen, smile, and sing along. After all, these are your favorite songs, right? Don't worry, we'll keep them coming, because we got you covered. 98.1 KTLT.

0: There's Olivia Dean, and that's Man I Need. So there are two kinds of people, okay? There's people who fall behind on text messages, and then you have the absolute text psychopaths who send you hello 2 minutes after they sent a text because you haven't yet responded. Well, ChatGPT can now actually help you with your Apple messages. It can search conversations. It can summarize those nightmare group chats, draft replies, and even send messages after you approve them. So instead of spending 5 minutes texting everybody back in that group text, thinking what to send, you can now spend 10 minutes asking ChatGPT how to text your friend back. That's progress. But is it really? 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
1: On the way next, a song from a lady who's enjoying a well-earned break. 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

0: Latest one from Olivia Dean and So Easy to Fall in Love. So Meta this week has agreed to restrict access to children and teenagers on Facebook and Instagram. It's huge news. It's all the kids are talking about right now on TikTok.
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0: Seems like everything's getting more expensive. 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

0: Taylor Swift and the fate of Ophelia. 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

0: think we need some new music from that lady real soon. There's Sia, and that is Unstoppable. So the Mandalorian and Grogu movie will end up streaming on Disney Plus next month. 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